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0: 自一战出现锋芒，战机便成为当时战场上的终极利器。
2: Imagine being the guy in the back, being the gunner, riding that dive backward, diving down into a hail of anti-aircraft fire to deliver a bomb.
3: And when the enemy hears the Apache's 30 millimeter, things tend to get quiet quickly. So it is a war fighting machine, and it is there for the soldiers.
0: 战火催生空中革命。
4: This whole F-22 is built around two monster engines and two supercomputers. They can do super cruise.
5: The stick and rudder skills are now replaced by the sensors and the software that's in the aircraft.
0: 它颠覆传统战术，重塑战争胜负法则。直升机是现代战场的中坚力量，它们为地面部队提供关键空中掩护，既能精准锁定目标，又可实施致命打击。任何战役都要靠步兵实控战场，唯有直升机能在短时间内将作战部队精准投送至战场。西科斯基黑鹰应运而生，黑鹰直升机作为多任务战术平台，凭借两台强劲的涡轮轴发动机，可吊挂九吨物资，相当于两辆装甲型悍马的重量。机舱内可搭载11名全副武装的特战队员。
6: I've operated in every environment that you can imagine. The Black Hawk works in the jungle, in the desert, in the Arctic, urban. You know, probably one of the most dangerous areas is in the urban environment.
0: 里克·凯泽以美军海豹突击队员身份参与了1993年索马里摩加迪沙行动。
6: One of the missions that I did do while I was there was called Eyes Over Mogadishu. We flew a 10th Mountain Black Hawk over the city every night looking for bad guys with weapons, and when they started shooting at us, we shot at them. That's what you do in war.
0: 黑鹰直升机素以坚不可摧著称。
6: The helicopter itself can take a hell of a lot of punishment. It can get you in and out of there after sustaining a hell of a lot of damage. And I've seen it and I've been part of it. The thing keeps flying. It's amazing. This helicopter has been shot down 3 separate times. They put some new engine in it, it comes right back into battle.
0: 作为运兵直升机，它常需轻装出勤，因此必须要千方百计地规避敌军。
6: Navy SEALs operate at night. That's what our job is. The only time that we would go in during the day is for like a hostage rescue operation where lives are at stake. The helicopter is a big target, especially for machine guns, you know, RPGs, whatever. And at night, you know, that gives us the advantage because they can't see us. When we plan a mission, it's at night. We try to get it with no moon because then you don't have any light or reflection at all. As you can see, from the helicopter behind me, it's very flat black green color. So at night with no moon, it's virtually invisible.
0: 但身处白昼中的黑鹰几乎毫无防护。
7: The Black Hawk flying in daylight is probably about as vulnerable as any other helicopter. If the helicopter is flying too low and too slow, it becomes vulnerable to ground fire.
0: 黑鹰曾被投入东非作战。1991年，索马里总统穆罕默德·西亚德·巴雷被推翻后，索马里陷入长期无政府状态，军阀势力为争夺权力爆发内战，导致人道主义危机。
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6: The main mission was obviously.To stop the warlords from stealing the food, which causes the famine, which causes all the death of the Somali people. And our job was to take out the key individuals that were making this happen.
0: 美军情报锁定了索马里民兵2名核心指挥官的位置。
7: They felt the best way of grabbing those two guys were to insert troops quickly by helicopter, seize them on the ground, and then take them out, all within 60 minutes. And that was considered reason enough to mount a daytime operation. Pilots such as America's elite force are second to none in either day or night operations, particularly night operations. They are known as the night stalkers.
8: 一支由19架战机、12辆地面车辆和160名士兵组成的特遣队奉命出击。但索马里民兵早已严阵以待。
6: They decided that that was the day they were going to fight.
8: 10月3日，黑鹰直升机编队执行日间突入任务，向摩加迪沙城区投送特战队员，演变为著名的摩加迪沙之战。
6: On that day, we were going in to take those guys out, and while this was going on, they shot down one of the helicopters, one of the Blackhawks.And once that happened, it slowed our 15-minute raid into a 24-hour nightmare.
8: 行动期间，两架黑鹰直升机被火箭弹击中坠毁，另有三架受损。
6: Did I ever think this could go south? No, because we were too busy just trying to stay alive and complete our mission. So that was the only focus that I had for the 24 hours that we were fighting in the city.
8: 这场战役导致18名美军阵亡，73人受伤。直升机飞行员迈克尔·杜兰特被俘。估计超过1000名索马里武装分子被击毙。1993年10月4日成为自越战以来美军伤亡最惨重的一天。而这一切都始于黑鹰被击落的那一刻。
6: The reason that I believe that the Black Hawk was shot down in Mogadishu wasn't because the Black Hawk has a flaw or they're easy to shoot down. It's just that they're big and they're slow. And when you're flying in the daytime, which we never should be doing, they're easy targets.
8: 万里之外的阿富汗，美国发动了持久自由军事行动。为回击911恐怖袭击，美国牵头并组建了包括英法德在内的40多国联军，目标指向阿富汗塔利班。直升机再次成为多国联军不可或缺的空中利刃。
9: Helicopters have played a huge role in Afghanistan, enhanced in importance by the fact that the infrastructure is terrible and the roads are heavily mined and ambush prone.
8: 在最前线。美军支奴干运输直升机担当主力。
2: Most of the time we're flying at night, so usually we're waking up and the sun's low in the sky. And by the time we're getting out to the aircraft, it's pitch black. And we'd go take off and do whatever it is that they needed us to do that day. So often that's flying out to a remote area to drop off a lot of soldiers. You can get 30 troops with one helicopter to almost any altitude, and it's usually what is requested by the ground force.
8: 支奴干还能调运八吨重的物资，它能在其他直升机望而却步的环境中照常作业，即便是阿富汗的高海拔与极寒气候也难不倒它。经过多次重大升级，这款机型仍在突破极限。
2: Essentially looks the same on the outside. The engines look a bit different, but the body of the aircraft looks almost identical. But it is a very different aircraft today than it was originally.
8: 新型机体采用非金属复合材料，配备最先进的导航系统，速度也更快。两台涡轮轴发动机输出近5000马力，最高时速可达320公里，整体机动性有显著的提升。
4: It's got two big engines, five transmissions, two huge rotors. It's the fastest helicopter in the Army inventory.That thing would cruise at 160 to 180 knots, and that's moving right along. And both of the rotors would be like this, but as you go faster, they actually tilt forward on them.
2: It's
10: not uncommon for us to have to slow down for the other helicopters that are escorting us to try to keep up with us. It's quite smooth. So really, there's lots of those moments where you've done all the planning and you've done all the preparation, and now you've taken off and you're in the middle of the mission, and you kind of look around and just sort of enjoy the moment.
0: 支奴干直升机于60年代列装部队，此时的东南亚正战云密布，越南战争开创了以直升机为主导的战争形态和空战时代。游击战术和复杂地形让身处越战中的美军晕头转向，极不适应。
11: And so having got hold of the concept that you could arm these helicopters,
0: 小鸟侦察直升机诱敌暴露，武装型休伊担任杀手。
4: Sometimes these guys would crash two and three times a week.
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2: Put our 15-minute raid into a 24-hour nightmare.
1: 美军的精锐部队陷入巷战，孤立无援。
2: We were too busy just trying to stay alive and complete our mission.
1: 而这一切都始于黑鹰被击落的那一刻。越南的丛林地形几乎密不透风，飞机和地面车辆都寸步难行。越共游击队与北越人民军的游击战术让美军晕头转向，极不适应。他们行动诡秘，茂密丛林是其天然屏障。美军组织力量，彻夜研发了直升机战术，猎杀小组。
3: The idea of hunter-killer packs came about, but having got hold of the concept that you could arm these helicopters and using the Loach as a scout and indeed a light attack helicopter in its own right, the idea was that you could go in, you could hunt for the enemy, and then you could use the attack helicopters to actually destroy the enemy.
1: 美军研发了一套新战术，小鸟侦察直升机诱使对手暴露，攻击直升机随即实施打击。
4: I mean, this thing is, you know, up, down, left, right, absolutely beautifully maneuverable. I love that aircraft. I mean, it's just a hand. It was the best scout I've ever flown, and I think any scout pilot would agree with that.
1: 休斯公司的 OH-6 小鸟侦察直升机体型轻巧敏捷。最高时速超过220公里。
4: The design was beautiful. This is a little pregnant Easter egg, we'd call it. You know, it's just an Easter egg shell with a tail boom coming out. It was a bumblebee. I could go up, down, left, right, backwards. The thing would just do what you wanted it to.
1: 当攻击直升机在450米高空巡航时，侦察机正贴地飞行，搜寻目标。
4: They'd throw smoke at them, they'd throw rocks at them, they'd shoot at them, and stuff like that. And if they got returned fire, they'd break off, drop smoke, and call hot 1 o'clock or something like that.
1: 攻击直升机随即向目标俯冲。
4: Once they shot back, oh crap, you know, it's here I am, and then you got two Cobras rolling in on you. It's death and destruction. And not only did we have just the folding fin with the explosive heads, we also had what they call nails, flechettes.We'd have like 1,500 finishing nails with little fins on them, with split tips on them. Just nail them right to the tree. Just really some deadly stuff.
3: It was very successful in terms of trying to maintain the borders and keep the Viet Cong at bay. It was only that the sheer numbers of Viet Cong eventually just overwhelmed the South Vietnamese.
1: 侦察直升机机动性出色，但执行任务时仍极易遭受攻击。
4: I mean, very often these guys would crash. I mean, they get shot up, but it was beautifully designed. I mean, it's a little Easter egg with an A-frame on it, and the engine is protected within that A-frame. The blades would break off because they're lightweight, and the tail would break off. And this thing is just an Easter egg; it would roll up.
3: And it was only the design of the Loach.That made them survivable. A lot of them were repairable and went back into service again.
4: These guys were crazy. Yeah, flying the scouts, they were. Sometimes these guys would crash 2 and 3 times a week. At the Austrian Club, we'd talk about that, you know. Yeah.
1: 北越地面部队装备了一种对付直升机的致命武器。
4: They actually had radar control 50 cals. That'll take down a helicopter in a heartbeat.
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5: The main purpose of the Apache, our role primarily, was initially designed, you know, for destruction of tanks and vehicles, etc.
6: The Apache is one of those aircraft that really is an iconic attack aircraft.
1: 但越南战争的残酷程度仍超乎美军想象。当北越军队大举进攻时，美军丢盔弃甲，伤亡惨重。
4: We got our hat handed to us in the Aishaw Valley.Okay, that's right down by the Ho Chi Minh Trail. And then the Aishaw Valley was the area that the North Vietnamese pretty much owned. My friends that got overrun in Firebase Brick, it was these guys coming out of the Aishaw Valley. You're getting into my territory now where I have division-sized strength. And so they'll probe you. And once they find you, they will attack you and overwhelm you.
1: 1982年，也就是阿帕奇直升机正式列装的数年前，英国攻击直升机便已投入实战。当时，为争夺南大西洋马尔维纳斯群岛的主权，英国对阿根廷不宣而战。
7: Britain assembled a task force in pretty much every available ship.Those were sent down along with an air component, which included helicopters, so Chinooks, Wessex helicopters, Sea Kings, Sea Wasps, and basically those were the kind of mobility force along with the Marines.
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8: So Humphrey carried out a surface search and spotted on the surface this submarine coming out.He went straight in and carried out a depth charge attack.
7: And that seems to cause sufficient damage to prevent it from immediately being able to dive.
1: 发现潜艇后，更多英国直升机加入威塞克斯三的作战编队，持续发动攻击。在坎伯兰湾附近的南乔治亚岛北岸，圣达菲号潜艇最终被迫浮出水面。那时，埃勒贝克正驾驶黄蜂直升机赶赴战场，机枪手大卫·维尔斯在侧翼警戒。
8: The Wasp was a very important part of the Falklands War.
1: 黄蜂轻型直升机采用燃气涡轮发动机驱动，虽体型小巧，却配备2枚制导导弹。
8: Out we went. There was the submarine on the surface. I said, "You're."Target is submarine on surface. 3, 2, 1, fire. It was a hit straight away. It was the first time. It was also the first time that a guided missile had ever been fired in anger by the Royal Navy, and it went from a Wasp.
1: 但黄蜂的攻击只伤及了潜艇的最外层，受伤的潜艇再度起航，试图躲进坎伯兰湾。为了给黄蜂重新装弹，艾勒贝克返回航母补充弹药。与此同时，英国护卫舰普利茅斯号派出的其他黄蜂直升机开始包围潜艇。
8: One of them dropped a Mark 46 torpedo in the water to run under and hit the submarine.
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8: 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They had had quite a few nerves jangling on that occasion.
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8: So we decided that we would take out the Radio Shack. That is David. Target is the Radio Shack. Port missile, 3-2-1 fire. Nothing. Anyway, he fired the starboard missile away it went. By that time, there was a bit of a hornet's nest. David said, I can see it, I can see it. And I thought he was still going for the Radio Shack, when our missile started to climb and then turned and dived. What he'd actually seen was the submarine sitting alongside. He drove it straight into the back of the submarine, and the next thing, there were plates going through the air.
1: 艾勒贝克与机枪手大卫·维尔斯。

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1: 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As we turned to go back to collect another load, my crewman fortunately spotted two pairs of A4s, Argentinian ones, and they were clearly had seen us as well.
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1: 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So aircraft carriers is its natural home.
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0: 索恩·威尔用尽战术手册上的每一个规避动作。
1: We were very close to some very rough terrain. In fact, it's called Impassable Valley. The element of fighter evasion is to normally dive and turn.Basically, the fighter aircraft is trying to track onto you, and if he's diving towards the ground and rough ground at high speed, it's very disorientating and difficult for him to get a good tracking solution.
0: 此时，索恩·威尔海王直升机已危险地逼近地面。
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1: 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The last thing that I knew was a slight vibration, so I thought we might have been hit.
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1: That's when we found a hole in one of the rotor blades. The shell, which was a cannon shell, had gone through the blade before it had armed. The aircraft was so close to us that it hadn't armed. If it had armed before it hit the blade, I wouldn't be talking to you now.
2: 直升机正如昔日的骑兵，全副武装驰骋战场，对地面部队实施火力压制，投送炮兵与装甲单位，将部队投送至敌后纵深，重塑了现代战场的格局。明天的凤凰大视野将为您揭秘新一代空中战机，看他们如何颠覆传统空战法则。

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5: To being the guy in the back, being the gunner, riding that dive backward, diving down into a hell of anti-aircraft fire to deliver a bomb.
6: And when the enemy hears the Apache's 30mm, things tend to get quiet quickly. So it is a warfighting machine, and it is there for the soldiers.
3: 战火催生空中革命。
7: This whole F-22 is built around two monster engines and two supercomputers. They can do super cruise.
8: The stick and rudder skills are now replaced by the sensors and the software that's in the aircraft.
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3: And when the enemy hears the Apache's 30 millimeter, things tend to get quiet quickly. So it is a warfighting machine, and it is there for the soldiers.
0: 战火催生空中革命。
4: This whole F-22 is built around two monster engines and two supercomputers. They can do super cruise.
5: The stick and rudder skills are now replaced by the sensors and the software that's in the aircraft.
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2: Imagine being the guy in the back, being the gunner, riding that dive backward, diving down into a hell of anti-aircraft fire to deliver a bomb.
3: And when the enemy hears the Apache's 30mm, things tend to get quiet quickly. So it is a warfighting machine, and it is there for the soldiers.
0: 战火催生空中革命。
4: This whole F-22 is built around two monster engines and two supercomputers. They can do supercruise.
5: The stick and rudder skills are now replaced by the sensors and the software that's in the aircraft.
0: 它颠覆传统战术，重塑战争胜负法则。

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1: I've operated in every environment that you can imagine. The Black Hawk works in the jungle, in the desert, in the Arctic, urban. You know, probably one of the most dangerous areas is in the urban environment.
0: 里克·凯泽以美军海豹突击队员身份参与了1993年索马里摩加迪沙行动。
1: One of the missions that I did do while I was there was called Eyes Over Mogadishu. We flew a 10th Mountain Black Hawk over the city every night looking for bad guys with weapons, and when they started shooting at us, we shot at them. That's what you do in war.
0: 黑鹰直升机素以坚不可摧著称。
1: The helicopter itself can take a hell of a lot of punishment. It can get you in and out of there after sustaining a hell of a lot of damage. And I've seen it and I've been part of it. The thing keeps flying. It's amazing. This helicopter has been shot down 3 separate times. They put some new engine in it, it comes right back into battle.
0: 作为运兵直升机，它常需轻装出勤，因此必须要千方百计地规避敌军。
1: Navy SEALs operate at night. That's what our job is. The only time that we would go in during the day is for like a hostage rescue operation where lives are at stake. The helicopter is a big target, especially for machine guns, you know, RPGs, whatever. And at night, you know, that gives us the advantage because they can't see us. When we plan a mission, it's at night. We try to get it with no moon because then you don't have any light or reflection at all. As you can see, from the helicopter behind me, it's very flat black green color. So at night with no moon, it's virtually invisible.
0: 但身处白昼中的黑鹰几乎毫无防护。
2: The Black Hawk flying in daylight is probably about as vulnerable as any other helicopter. If the helicopter is flying too low and too slow, it becomes vulnerable to ground fire.
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1: The main mission was obviously.To stop the warlords from stealing the food, which causes the famine, which causes all the death of the Somali people. And our job was to take out the key individuals that were making this happen.
0: 美军情报锁定了索马里民兵2名核心指挥官的位置。
2: They felt the best way of grabbing those 2 guys were to insert troops quickly by helicopter.Seize them on the ground and then take them out, all within 60 minutes. And that was considered reason enough to mount a daytime operation.
0: 驾驶黑鹰完成突击任务的是第160特种作战航空团的王牌飞行员。
2: Pilots such as America's elite force are second to none in either day or night operations, particularly night operations. They are known as the night stalkers.
0: 一支由19架战机、12辆地面车辆和160名士兵组成的特遣队奉命出击，但索马里民兵早已严阵以待。
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0: 10月3日，黑鹰直升机编队执行日间突入任务，向摩加迪沙城区投送特战队员，演变为著名的摩加迪沙之战。
1: On that day, we were going in to take those guys out, and while this was going on, they shot down one of the helicopters, one of the Black Hawks. And once that happened, it slowed our 15-minute raid into a 24-hour nightmare.
0: 行动期间，两架黑鹰直升机被火箭弹击中坠毁，另有三架受损。
1: Did I ever think this could go south? No, because we were too busy just trying to stay alive and complete our mission. So that was the only focus that I had for the 24 hours that we were fighting in the city.
0: 这场战役导致18名美军阵亡，73人受伤。直升机飞行员迈克尔·杜兰特被俘。估计超过1000名索马里武装分子被击毙。1993年10月4日成为自越战以来美军伤亡最惨重的一天，而这一切都始于黑鹰被击落的那一刻。
1: The reason that I believe that the Black Hawk was shot down in Mogadishu wasn't because the Black Hawk has a flaw or they're easy to shoot down. It's just that they're big and they're slow, and when you're flying in the daytime, which we never should be doing, they're easy targets.
0: 万里之外的阿富汗，美国发动了持久自由军事行动，为回击911恐怖袭击，美国牵头并组建了包括英法德在内的40多国联军，目标指向阿富汗塔利班。直升机再次成为多国联军不可或缺的空中利刃。
4: Helicopters have played a huge role in Afghanistan, enhanced in importance by the fact that the infrastructure is terrible and the roads are heavily mined and ambush prone.
0: 在最前线，美军支奴干运输直升机担当主力。
5: Most of the time we're flying at night, so usually we're waking up and the sun's, you know, low in the sky, and by the time we're getting out to the aircraft, it's pitch black, and we'd go take off and do whatever it is that they needed us to do that day. So often that's flying out to a remote area to drop off a lot of soldiers. You can get 30 troops with one helicopter to almost any altitude, and it's usually what is requested by the ground force.
0: 支奴干还能调运八吨重的物资，它能在其他直升机望而却步的环境中照常作业，即便是阿富汗的高海拔与极寒气候也难不倒它。经过多次重大升级，这款机型仍在突破极限。
5: Essentially looks the same on the outside. The engines look a bit different, but the body of the aircraft looks almost identical. But it is a very different aircraft today than it was originally.
0: 新型机体采用非金属复合材料，配备最先进的导航系统，速度也更快。两台涡轮轴发动机输出近5000马力，最高时速可达320公里，整体机动性有显著的提升。
6: It's got two big engines, five transmissions, two huge rotors. It's the fastest helicopter in the Army inventory. That thing would cruise at 160 to 180 knots, and that's moving right along.And you know, both of the rotors would be like this, but as you go faster, they actually tilt forward on them.
5: It's not uncommon for us to have to slow down for the other helicopters that are escorting us to try to keep up with us. It's quite smooth, so really, there's lots of those moments where you've done all the planning and you've done all the preparation, and now you've taken off and you're in the middle of the mission, and you kind of look around and just sort of enjoy the moment.
0: 支奴干直升机于60年代列装部队，此时的东南亚正战云密布，越南战争开创了以直升机为主导的战争形态和空战时代。游击战术和复杂地形让身处越战中的美军晕头转向，极不适应。
7: And so having got hold of the concept that you could arm these helicopters,
0: 小鸟侦察直升机诱敌暴露。武装型休伊担任杀手。
6: Sometimes these guys would crash two and three times a week.
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3: 1993年10月4日，成为自越战以来美军伤亡最惨重的一天。
4: Put our 15-minute raid into a 24-hour nightmare.
3: 美军的精锐部队陷入巷战，孤立无援。
4: We were too busy just trying to stay alive and complete our mission.
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5: The idea of hunter-killer packs came about, but having got hold of the concept that you could arm these helicopters and using the Loach as a scout and indeed a light attack helicopter in its own right, the idea was that you could go in, you could hunt for the enemy, and then you could use the attack helicopters to actually destroy the enemy.
3: 美军研发了一套新战术，小鸟侦察直升机诱使对手暴露，攻击直升机随即实施打击。
6: I mean, this thing is, you know, up, down, left, right, absolutely beautifully maneuverable. I love that aircraft. I mean, it's just a hand. It was the best scout I've ever flown, and I think any scout pilot would agree with that.
3: 休斯公司的 OH-6 小鸟侦察直升机体型轻巧敏捷，最高时速超过220公里。
6: The design was beautiful. This is a little pregnant Easter egg, we'd call it. You know, it's just an Easter egg shell with a tail boom coming out. It was a bumblebee. I could go up, down, left, right, backwards. The thing would just do what you wanted it to.
3: 当攻击直升机在450米高空巡航时，侦察机正贴地飞行，搜寻目标。

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0: Hong Kong for 5 years now, and you do know about Chinese football. So in your view, what is it, the area that needed to improve the most?
1: Well, I don't see this as a problem. I think the history of China is undeniable, thousands of years playing football. Mm-hmm. But it's true that with the years, new people come with new ideas. And as long that we bring something positive, mm-hmm. and we are leaving a legacy, that will definitely help the development of football. We come with that goal and spirit, you know, to do good. I don't see, you know, problems. What I see are opportunities, and I hope that our team, our Generation C program, also help during this period, you know, to help that development, better competition, and let's see, maybe find our top player that we can really show to the world and has been educated through Generation C and the organization of our international tournaments and competitions.
0: But these days, while during your program, you met with a lot of kids, a lot of teenagers who love football. Are they different, their attitude, their atmosphere towards football compared to that maybe in Brazil when everybody's playing football on the street?
1: Yeah.
0: Yeah. How do you feel that difference?
1: The differences mainly are, of course, the opportunities that the kids have to play, you know, maybe many more hours, I think, but I understand fully that there is an education part of this, there is a family also, influence on that. And in reality, I believe, because I've been here for many years already, that I know that there are existing and sufficient resources and facilities and coaches and opportunity for the kids to play very good football. I think in that regard, it's a matter of no measuring on time that is spent, but also on the quality. And the quality, I think, is pretty good. And I feel, you know, very confident that it will have also an impact in the future of the football.
0: Yeah. But still, you know, Chinese team, we didn't get into the World Cup still. So what do you think is needed the most?
1: Well, the level of competition is also directly related to the way that they coach, the way that they compete. And again, I'm pretty sure that there are other estaments like the Football Federation or the Football League, Super League in China, that, of course, they are the ones that really need to review and understand why are they having the situation, what are the changes that they need to make and improvement. But they are definitely a very nice and interesting and strong football federation that is more concerned than me on how to really improve that competition level internationally. But of course, everybody wants to see China in the next World Cup. Yeah. Why not, you know? Yeah.
0: So besides the national team, we have professional leagues, and also it is really viral now. It is the city leagues in every province, and everybody's watching that. And the players are not professional. So how do you view this kind of grassroots, and how will it change the whole atmosphere of football in China?
1: Well, again, football at the end of the day is for fans, is for people that can really wants to play this game. To be an amateur football player doesn't mean that you cannot really create an impact and give an impact, positive impact to your society and your community. So make no difference. You go to Spain, you go to France, you go to Brazil, and also you have top professionals, you have amateur clubs. And it's true that it's a very difficult career, and a very small percentage of players become professionals. But it doesn't mean that not all the people will enjoy a 90-minute game, with other friends. So to me, it's a matter of again letting the people play, let the ball roll, and run behind it,

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2: 自一战出现锋芒，战机便成为当时战场上的终极利器。
4: To be the guy in the back, being the gunner, riding that dive backward, diving down into a hell of anti-aircraft fire to deliver a bomb.
5: And when the enemy hears the Apache's 30mm, things tend to get quiet quickly. So it is a warfighting machine, and it is there for the soldiers.
2: 战火催生空中革命。
6: This whole F-22 is built around two monster engines and two supercomputers. They can do super cruise.
7: The stick and rudder skills are now replaced by the sensors and the software that's in the aircraft.
2: 它颠覆传统战术，重塑战争胜负法则。
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8: The People's Republic of China as the only legitimate representatives of China.
0: 翻阅时代印记，检视变化轨迹。
9: We will never forget him or his people.
10: 日本人就把这里当成了个慰安所。
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2: the guy in the back, being the gunner, riding that dive backward, diving down into a hail of anti-aircraft fire to deliver a bomb.
3: And when the enemy hears the Apache's 30 millimeter, things tend to get quiet quickly. So it is a warfighting machine, and it is there for the soldiers.
0: 战火催生空中革命。
4: This whole F-22 is built around two monster engines and two supercomputers. They can do super cruise.
5: The stick and rudder skills are now replaced by the sensors and the software that's in the aircraft.
0: 它颠覆传统战术，重塑战争胜负法则。

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1: In fourth generation airplanes, it was about a visual fight, getting into the turn and starting banking, you know, top gunnish.
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2: 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And they would return to the squadron in a training role, making sure that everybody was up to standards.
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2: 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I sat on the back seat of the airplane, but it was still a joy to fly. It's got a gigantic bubble canopy and tremendous visibility.
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2: 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She could shoot and track six missiles at a time.
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2: 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And then, of course, the wings back to supersonic speeds.
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2: The F-15C is gained to maintain air superiority in any battle space, and then we use our missiles as requiredwith the AIM-120 and the AIM-9, and as well as a gun to execute those missions.
0: 15是特维迪少校最钟爱的座驾。
2: There's no other feeling like it. I remember the first time I took off, and you feel the 220 motors light with the afterburner, and it pushes you through the air, and you rotate, take off, and it just, you continue to accelerate as you take off. There's nothing like it. And comes a part of you. It's very sensitive. You need just 3 fingers to fly the aircraft. The jet does talk to you. You'll feel the soft pitter-patter on the wings as you're starting to max perform the Eagle. It talks to you. It tells you how, if you're being nice or if you need to be a little bit more dirty with her.
0: F-15 采用突破性气动设计，巨型轻量化机翼总面积达到57平方米。加上两台带加力燃烧式的普惠涡轮风扇发动机，让它的推重比超过1。这样的设计赋予了战机垂直加速和机动飞行的能力。它的最高时速超过2900公里，达到2.5马赫，是音速的2倍多。
2: It's incredible. One of the coolest things about flying the Eagle with the big wing is you're able to get super high, super fast, relatively easy, where you can get as high as 50,000 feet or even higher if needed in a combat scenario. And I've been as fast as 1.8 Mach. It's pretty cool to be that fast in the Eagle.
0: 尽管 F-15 英式战斗机颇受美军青睐，它仍难逃地面防空火力的致命威胁。此时还需要一架专精对地攻击的机型来配合完成作战任务。A-10 雷电诞生于美苏冷战对抗最激烈的年代，其设计初衷是为对抗苏联装甲集群。
3: The A-10 was designed specifically to counter Soviet tanks in Europe. That's why it has a large Gatling gun in the nose.
0: 这门加特林机炮是 A-10 战斗力的核心，也是它那个独特绰号的由来。
4: The A-10 is nicknamed the Warthog, generally because of its rather ungainly appearance. And I often think, too, that the gun sticking out of the nose looks a bit like a tusk, perhaps.
3: The A-10 is really unusual in that the aircraft was designed around a gun. And it fires projectiles really the size of your forearm. And it can fire 3,900 rounds per minute in 2-second bursts.
5: If I'm aiming at a tank-sized target from a mile away,and I shoot 200 rounds of 30 millimeter, I'll guarantee you that some of them are going to go through that tank.
3: Its main weapons are Maverick Whip missiles designed for use against tanks, carries Sidewinder missiles to protect themselves in case it ran into enemy aircraft. It also carries iron bombs, 500 pounds, and also laser-guided bombs.
0: 1991年波斯湾战火燃起，美国总统老布什迅速组建以美英法为核心的多国联军，正式打响沙漠风暴行动。在这场海湾战争中，多国部队空军累计出动战机超过10万架次。 倾泻弹药88,500吨。担当进攻矛头的是美军武器库中的顶尖战力，包括 F-15 鹰式战机和 A-10 油猪对地攻击机组成的空中突击集群。
5: The A-10 is normally employed as either a two-ship or a four-ship in formation. We learned that if you stayed at 10 to 15,000 feet in the air, that you are above the small arms and light AAA. With the precision-guided munitions, we can fly in the 15,000-foot neighborhood and see and employ against targets with a very lethal record.
4: The A-10's role was essentially anti-armor, in which it was extremely effective. It destroyed over 900 tanks, something like 1,200 other vehicles, and about 1,200 artillery pieces.
0: A-10 雷电攻击机为美英地面部队提供了至关重要的火力支援，使得多国部队仅用42天便将伊拉克军队逐出科威特。
5: The A-10 is obviously a plane that can put combat power on the bad guys.
3: The guys on the ground love it. They get into trouble and they call for the A-10 and they feel safe when that comes in.
0: 得益于其独特设计 ，A-10 油猪攻击机具备较强的战场生存能力。
3: It really was designed to be a flying tank. It's designed to take direct hits from surface-to-air missiles, to take direct hits from 23mm anti-aircraft cannons. There are no empty spaces in the wings or the fuselage. It's all filled with ballistic foam that absorbs any shrapnel that's going through from an explosion. The A-10 was designed with redundant systems all around. It has two vertical stabilizers, two rudders. You can lose one, the plane keeps flying. It has two widely separated engines, so one can get hit by a missile, the other engine will get you back.
4: The pilot sits in a titanium bath, which is able to stop a lot of small arms fire, even up to something like a 37mm shell. So it's capable of withstanding a lot of fire.
0: 即便第五代战机已列装部队，这款坚固耐用、火力强悍的 A-10 坦克杀手，至今仍是美军作战体系中不可或缺的一环。
4: The A-10 has seen action in the Balkans, Libya, Afghanistan, the Second Gulf War as well. So it's been in every major conflict that the U.S. has been involved in.
0: 为争夺21世纪的制空权，美国推出了第五代战机 F-22 猛禽。
4: One ultimate airplane, it's probably the F-22. You know, that's the plane that did nothing can touch it in the air.
0: 现代空战的本质已演变为战机硬件与软件系统的终极较量。
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2: Sparrow and Sidewinders, radar missiles, as well as the Phoenix, she could shoot and track six missiles at a time.
1: 这门加特林机炮正是 A-10 攻击机独特绰号的由来。
3: 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And I often think too that the gun sticking out of the nose looks a bit like a tusk, perhaps.
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3: There's one ultimate airplane. It's probably the F-22. You know, that's the plane that nothing can touch it in the air. It's just super maneuverable as well as being stealthy.
1: 凭借两台配备加力燃烧式的普惠涡扇发动机提供的澎湃动力 ，F-22 猛禽战机可飙升至两马赫极速，相当于音速的两倍。
4: This whole F-22 is built around two monster engines and two supercomputers. And the engines, they can do super cruise.
1: 超音速巡航是指 F-22 即使满载武器，仍能达到时速2400公里的极速，并持续保持该速度航行。超音速巡航能力使 F-22 猛禽能先于敌方应战。另外，凭借数字航电系统，猛禽可在160公里外识别威胁，精准打击220公里外的目标，如同装上了电子鹰眼。
5: Both aircraft probably destroy each other in the initial merge because modern missiles are that lethal.
6: So we're destroying airplanes long before they can see who is even targeting them.
1: F-22 的核心优势在于其搭载的两台高性能机载计算机。
4: One supercomputer's job is to do complete sensor fusion, and this thing is loaded with sensors, and it takes anything any other aircraft that talks to it sees, and it computes this into a complete picture of the battlefield. And the other supercomputer is worried about weapons platforms.
7: 21st century air warfare really comes down to the hardware and software.That's in the aircraft. The pilot now is an information manager. The stick and rudder skills are now replaced by the sensors and the software that's in the aircraft.
1: F-22 是一个飞在空中的数字化空战指挥控制中心。
3: Air superiority is basically the primary role of air forces. Essentially, it provides that umbrella.For all other air tasks to be performed, as well as operations in the land and the maritime domain.
4: They'll also get inputs from the mission control for what else is going on.
1: F-22 飞行员能够与空中、地面及海上友军共享战场情报，协同作战。
4: And depending on what the issue of the moment is.The computers will help me, you know, just sort it all out to control tens or hundreds of aircraft.
1: F-22 具备实时调度作战力量的能力，实战能力实现几何级跃升。那么，同为美国空军第五代战机的 F-35 闪电又有怎样的革新设计呢？
8: The airplane talks to you, which is really nice for a pilot. So.Once we strap into the airplane, we even literally strap our helmet and plug our helmet into the airplane, almost like Avatar. So more than any other airplane I've ever flown, I feel like I become one with it.
7: One of the most remarkable features of the F-35 is the so-called magic helmet. And the F-35 has cameras essentially mounted over the airframe
9: that allow the pilot to have a virtual view through the aircraft. So the pilot can essentially look down and see through the floor of the aircraft.
1: 佩戴魔法头盔的 F-35 飞行员可掌握战场360度态势。
8: The F-35 is a dream to fly, and the most amazing thing about it is all the information that I get while I'm flying it. Total and complete situational awareness. For us, that's a fighter pilot's nirvana.
6: What's really amazing about the airplane is its ability to go into contested environments where no other airplane can do.Gather information about ground forces, be able to find and track and target those. Other airplanes just can't do that.
1: F-35 闪电配备威力强大的四管25毫米机炮，可执行对地攻击任务。作为第五代战机的双雄之一 ，F-35 与 F-22 同样被设计为全域战场掌控者。精确打击空中目标，又能摧毁地面目标。它的防御秘诀在于让敌方雷达无法捕捉其踪迹。
5: The F-35 is shaped to limit the radar returns, so the energy that bounces back towards a hostile radar. All the surfaces in the aircraft, other than the leading edges and things which are angled, are quite subtly curved, so that any reflections be broken up and dissipated.
10: 这款美军反装甲王牌战机 F-35 具备隐身、超音速与高度智能的性能。
5: It got an amazing sensor suite, which enables the pilot to have a very, very good view of the threats that are around. So, coupling those stealth features with the situational awareness to know where the threats are in real time can hopefully allow pilots to kind of navigate around threats, minimizing detection and allowing them to get close enough to attack if they do need to do so.
1: 在雷达面前近乎隐形，却能在160公里外锁定敌机。F-35 试图改变现代空战规则。
9: It's not about getting on somebody's tail anymore. It's about detecting them, knowing where they are, and being able to shield yourself from their sensors. Being able to disguise yourself, but know where they are and get the jump on them.
1: 2017年，美军首次将 F-35 闪电二隐形战机实战部署至中东战区。
9: The F-35 is currently entering operational service with the U.S. military, particularly the Air Force and the Marine Corps, present, as well as a variety of foreign partners.
1: 虽然具体战力仍属机密，但有传闻该机型已在美国某盟国的实战中完成首秀。
5: There are reports that the Israelis have used the F-35 in a couple of strikes in Syria. I would suggest that the F-35 might have been involved in gathering intelligence data and surveilling.
1: 英国皇家海军也采购了适配航母舰队的 F-35 改进型。
8: The airplane that you see behind me is an A model. We have three variants: the A, the B, and the C. For the United Kingdom, we are making the B model variant.The replacement, if you will, for the Harrier. It's a short takeoff, vertical landing type airplane, but with many more capabilities above and beyond. From the outside, the A and the B model look very similar until we press a button. And then the B model opens up doors, twists an engine around, and becomes a hovering machine.
9: The rear nozzle of the aircraft actually will tilt down an entire 90 degrees and provide a column of hot engine exhaust.That's going to lift the back end of the aircraft up using two very strong columns of air. One of the most remarkable things you'll notice is this giant door that pops open, and that's to feed that huge lift fan in the center of the aircraft.
8: Top it off with the fact that you can go from hovering to supersonic flight. Can't do that in a Harrier.
9: On something like the Harrier,the process of moving from vertical flight to high-speed level flight is a somewhat complicated process. With the F-35, the B model, it's much more foolproof.
1: 35的澎湃战力与多用途性能源自那颗心脏——普惠单发加力涡扇发动机。
8: We generate over 40,000 pounds of thrust, single largest production fighter engine in the world. And this engine sounds different than other engines. I'd call it distinctive. It has a throaty growl to it that you know when the F-35's in the airspace, it means business.
9: The next steps for the F-35 are really going to be the most exciting. As operations begin to unfold, as it's beginning to be deployed overseas, we're going to see entirely new ways of fighting an air war.
10: 但 F-35 机型武器舱容量极为有限，如何实施有效打击将成为美军未来的关键课题。
9: Internally, it can only accommodate 2 bombs and 2 missiles. So there have to be other aircraft that will carry those weapons. So some people are talking about using unmanned aircraft that will be weapons carriers, and these unmanned aircraft that will then fire the weapons towards the target selected by the F-35.
4: Theoretically, you could be controlling a whole swarm of UAVs, unmanned aerial vehicles, and maybe an arsenal ship dropping cruise missiles. Holy cow.
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1: With the heart you'll discover something truly unique. 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
3: And when the enemy hears the Apache's 30 millimeter, things tend to get quiet quickly. So it is a warfighting machine, and it is there for the soldiers.
0: 战火催生空中革命。
4: This whole F-22 is built around two monster engines and two supercomputers. They can do supercruise.
5: The stick and rudder skills are now replaced by the sensors and the software that's in the aircraft.
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1: In fourth generation airplanes, it was about a visual fight, getting into the turn and starting banking, you know, top gunnish.
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2: 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And they would return to the squadron in a training role, making sure that everybody was up to standards.
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2: 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I sat on the back seat of the airplane, but it was still a joy to fly. It's got a gigantic bubble canopy and tremendous visibility.
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2: 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She could shoot and track six missiles at a time.
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2: 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And then, of course, the wings back to supersonic speeds.
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3: The F-15C is gained to maintain air superiority in any battle space, and then we use our missiles as required, with the AIM-120 and the AIM-9, and as well as a gun to execute those missions.
0: F-15 是特维迪少校最钟爱的座驾。
3: There's no other feeling like it. I remember the first time I took off, and you feel the 220 motors light with the afterburner, and it pushes you through the air, and you rotate, take off, and it just, you continue to accelerate as you take off. There's nothing like it, and it becomes a part of you. It's very sensitive. You need just three fingers to fly the aircraft. The jet does talk to you. You'll feel the soft pitter-patter on the wings as you're starting to max perform the Eagle. It talks to you. It tells you how, if you're being nicer, if you need to be a little bit more dirty with her.
0: F-15 采用突破性气动设计，巨型轻量化机翼总面积达到57平方米，加上两台带加力燃烧式的普惠涡轮风扇发动机，让它的推重比超过1。这样的设计赋予了战机垂直加速和机动飞行的能力。它的最高时速超过2900公里，达到2.5马赫，是音速的2倍多。
3: It's incredible. One of the coolest things about flying the Eagle with the big wing is you're able to get super high, super fast, relatively easy, where you can get as high as 50,000 feet or even higher if needed in a combat scenario. And I've been as fast as 1.8 Mach. It's pretty cool to be that fast in the Eagle.
0: 尽管 F-15 英式战斗机颇受美军青睐，它仍难逃地面防空火力的致命威胁。此时还需要一架专精对地攻击的机型来配合完成作战任务。A-10 雷电诞生于美苏冷战对抗最激烈的年代，其设计初衷是为对抗苏联装甲集群。
4: The A-10 was designed specifically to counter Soviet tanks in Europe. That's why it has a large Gatling gun in the nose.
0: 这门加特林机炮是 A-10 战斗力的核心，也是它那个独特绰号的由来。
5: The A-10 is nicknamed the Warthog, generally because of its rather ungainly appearance. And I often think, too, that the gun sticking out of the nose looks a bit like a tusk, perhaps.
4: The A-10 is really unusual in that the aircraft was designed around a gun. And it fires projectiles really the size of your forearm. And it can fire 3,900 rounds per minute in 2-second bursts.
6: If I'm aiming at a tank-sized target from a mile away, and I shoot 200 rounds of 30 millimeter, I'll guarantee you that some of them are going to go through that tank.
4: Its main weapons are Maverick Whip missiles designed for use against tanks, carries Sidewinder missiles to protect themselves in case it ran into enemy aircraft. It also carries iron bombs, 500 pounds, and also laser-guided bombs.
0: 1991年，波斯湾战火燃起。美国总统老布什迅速组建以美英法为核心的多国联军，正式打响沙漠风暴行动。在这场海湾战争中，多国部队空军累计出动战机超过10万架次，倾泻弹药88,500吨。担当进攻矛头的是美军武器库中的顶尖战力，包括 F-15 英式战机和 A-10 油猪对地攻击机组成的空中突击集群。
6: The A-10 is normally employed as either a two-ship or a four-ship in formation. We learned that if you stayed at 10 to 15,000 feet in the air, that you are above the small arms and light AAA.With the precision-guided munitions, we can fly in the 15,000-foot neighborhood and see and employ against targets with a very lethal record.
5: The A-10's role was essentially anti-armor, in which it was extremely effective. It destroyed over 900 tanks, something like 1,200 other vehicles, and about 1,200 artillery pieces.
0: A-10 雷电攻击机为美英地面部队提供了至关重要的火力支援，使得多国部队仅用42天便将伊拉克军队逐出科威特。
6: The A-10 is obviously a plane that can put combat power on the bad guys.
4: The guys on the ground love it. They get into trouble and they call for the A-10 and they feel safe when that comes in.
0: 得益于其独特设计 A-10 油猪攻击机具备较强的战场生存能力。
4: It really was designed to be a flying tank. It's designed to take direct hits from surface-to-air missiles, to take direct hits from 23mm anti-aircraft cannons. There are no empty spaces in the wings or the fuselage. It's all filled with ballistic foam that absorbs any shrapnel that's going through from an explosion. The A-10 was designed with redundant systems all around. It has two vertical stabilizers, two rudders. You can lose one, the plane keeps flying. It has two widely separated engines, so one could get hit by a missile, the other engine will get you back.
5: The pilot sits in a titanium bath, which is able to stop a lot of small arms fire, even up to something like a 37mm shell. So it's capable of withstanding a lot of fire.
0: 即便第五代战机已列装部队，这款坚固耐用、火力强悍的 A-10 坦克杀手，至今仍是美军作战体系中不可或缺的一环。
5: The A-10 has seen action in the Balkans, Libya, Afghanistan, the Second Gulf War as well. So it's been in every major conflict that the U.S. has been involved in.
0: 为争夺21世纪的制空权，美国推出了第五代战机 F-22 猛禽。
5: One ultimate airplane, it's probably the F-22. You know, that's the plane that did, nothing can touch it in the air.
0: 现代空战的本质已演变为战机硬件与软件系统的终极较量。
7: The F-22 is built around two monster engines and two supercomputers, and the engines they can do supercruise.
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3: Sparrow and Sidewinders, radar missiles, as well as the Phoenix, she could shoot and track six missiles at a time.
2: 这门加特林机炮正是 A-10 攻击机独特绰号的由来。
4: The A-10 is nicknamed the Warthog, generally because of its rather ungainly appearance. And I often think too that the gun sticking out of the nose looks a bit like a tusk, perhaps.
2: 但二十世纪空战的经典符号正作为战争艺术退出历史舞台。为争夺21世纪的制空权，两款新一代战斗机应运而生。它们就是 F-22 猛禽与 F-35 闪电二。
4: There's one ultimate airplane. It's probably the F-22. You know, that's the plane that nothing can touch it in the air. It's just super maneuverable as well as being stealthy.
2: 凭借两台配备加力燃烧式的普惠涡扇发动机提供的澎湃动力 ，F-22 猛禽战机可飙升至2马赫极速，相当于音速的2倍。
5: This whole F-22 is built around two monster engines and two supercomputers. And the engines, they can do super cruise.
2: 超音速巡航是指 F-22 即使满载武器，仍能达到时速2400公里的极速，并持续保持该速度航行。超音速巡航能力使 F-22 猛禽能先于敌方应战。另外，凭借数字航电系统，猛禽可在160公里外识别威胁，精准打击220公里外的目标，如同装上电子鹰眼。
4: Both aircraft probably destroy each other in the initial merge because modern missiles are that lethal.
6: So we're destroying airplanes long before they can see who's even targeting them.
2: F-22 的核心优势在于其搭载的两台高性能机载计算机。
5: One supercomputer's job is to do complete sensor fusion, and this thing is loaded with sensors, and it takes anything any other aircraft that talks to it sees, and it computes this into a complete picture of the battlefield. And the other supercomputer is worried about weapons platforms.
7: 21st century air warfare really comes down to the hardware and software.That's in the aircraft. The pilot now is an information manager. The stick and rudder skills are now replaced by the sensors and the software that's in the aircraft.
2: F-22 是一个飞在空中的数字化空战指挥控制中心。
4: Air superiority is basically the primary role of air forces. Essentially, it provides that umbrella.For all other air tasks to be performed, as well as operations in the land and the maritime domain.
5: They'll also get inputs from the mission control for what else is going on.
2: F-22 飞行员能够与空中、地面及海上友军共享战场情报，协同作战。
5: And depending on what the issue of the moment is.The computers will help me, you know, just sort it all out to control tens or hundreds of aircraft.
2: F-22 具备实时调度作战力量的能力，实战能力实现几何级跃升。 那么同为美国空军第五代战机的 F-35 闪电又有怎样的革新设计呢？
8: The airplane talks to you, which is really nice for a pilot. So once we strap into the airplane, we even literally strap our helmet and plug our helmet into the airplane, almost like Avatar. So more than any other airplane I've ever flown, I feel like I become one with it.
7: One of the most remarkable features of the F-35 is the so-called magic helmet. And the F-35 has cameras essentially mounted over the airframe that allow the pilot to have a virtual view through the aircraft. So the pilot can essentially look down and see through the floor of the aircraft.
2: 佩戴魔法头盔的 F-35 飞行员可掌握战场360度态势。
8: The F-35 is a dream to fly, and the most amazing thing about it is all the information that I get while I'm flying it. Total and complete situational awareness. For us, that's a fighter pilot's nirvana.
6: What's really amazing about the airplane is its ability to go into contested environments where no other airplane can do.Gather information about ground forces, be able to find and track and target those. Other airplanes just can't do that.
2: F-35 闪电配备威力强大的四管25毫米机炮，可执行对地攻击任务。作为第五代战机的双雄之一 ，F-35 与 F-22 同样被设计为全域战场掌控者。精确打击空中目标，又能摧毁地面目标。它的防御秘诀在于让敌方雷达无法捕捉其踪迹。
4: The F-35 is shaped to limit the radar returns, so the energy that bounces back towards a hostile radar. All the surfaces in the aircraft, other than the leading edges and things which are angled, are quite subtly curved, so that any reflections be broken up and dissipated.
2: 这款美军反装甲王牌战机 F-35 具备隐身、超音速与高度智能的性能。
4: It got an amazing sensor suite, which enables the pilot to have a very, very good view of the threats that are around. So, coupling those stealth features with the situational awareness to know where the threats are in real time can hopefully allow pilots to kind of navigate around threats, minimizing detection and allowing them to get close enough to attack if they do need to do so.
2: 在雷达面前近乎隐形，却能在160公里外锁定敌机。F-35 试图改变现代空战规则。
7: It's not about getting on somebody's tail anymore. It's about detecting them, knowing where they are, and being able to shield yourself from their sensors. Being able to disguise yourself, but know where they are and get the jump on them.
2: 2017年，美军首次将 F-35 闪电二隐形战机实战部署至中东战区。
7: The F-35 is currently entering operational service with the U.S. military, particularly the Air Force and the Marine Corps, present, as well as a variety of foreign partners.
2: 虽然具体战力仍属机密，但有传闻该机型已在美国某盟国的实战中完成首秀。
4: There are reports that the Israelis have used the F-35 in a couple of strikes in Syria. I would suggest that the F-35 might have been involved in gathering intelligence data and surveilling.
2: 英国皇家海军也采购了适配航母舰队的 F-35 改进型。
8: The airplane that you see behind me is an A model. We have three variants, the A, the B, and the C. For the United Kingdom, we are making the

0: B model variant, the replacement, if you will, for the Harrier. It's a short takeoff, vertical landing type airplane, but with many more capabilities above and beyond. From the outside, the A and the B model look very similar until we press a button. And then the B model opens up doors, twists an engine around, and becomes a hovering machine.
1: The rear nozzle of the aircraft actually will tilt down an entire 90 degrees and provide a column of hot engine exhaust that's going to lift the back end of the aircraft up, using two very strong columns of air. One of the most remarkable things you'll notice is this giant door that pops open, and that's to feed that huge lift fan in the center of the aircraft.
0: Top it off with the fact that you can go from hovering to supersonic flight. Can't do that in a Harrier.
1: On something like the Harrier, the process of moving from vertical flight to high-speed level flight is a somewhat complicated process. With the F-35, the B model, it's much more foolproof.
2: F-35的澎湃战力与多用途性能源自那颗心脏，普惠单发加力涡扇发动机。
0: We generate over 40,000 pounds of thrust, single largest production fighter engine in the world. And this engine sounds different than other engines. I'd call it distinctive. It has a throaty growl to it that you know when the F-35's in the airspace, it means business.
1: The next steps for the F-35 are really going to be the most exciting. As operations begin to unfold, as it's beginning to be deployed overseas, we're going to see entirely new ways of fighting an air war.
2: 但 F-35机型武器舱容量极为有限，如何实施有效打击将成为美军未来的关键课题。
1: Internally, it can only accommodate two bombs and two missiles. So there have to be other aircraft that will carry those weapons. So some people are talking about using unmanned aircraft that will be weapons carriers, and these unmanned aircraft that will then fire the weapons towards the target selected by the F-35.
3: Theoretically, you could be controlling a whole swarm of UAVs, unmanned aerial vehicles, and maybe an arsenal ship dropping cruise missiles. Holy cow.
2: 50余年来，最强大、最先进的战机始终主宰着空战领域。但技术研发与国际角逐从不会停歇。无论未来战场格局如何演变，顶级战机与坦克杀手都必将成为战场上的利刃先锋。

0: The world economy as we know it is about to change. 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